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The divas start screaming, and oh, how the boys are beaming. Where your feet

0: اسوا هذاك الشيء بيض زيتي في ديك راه راه وخا صفر راه وخا صفر
1: It has been cut off from the country.
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